Crazy my friends are ghosts. Yeah, it seems like the ghosts are always waiting for me. The music seems to summon the ghosts. The ghosts live in the music. Yeah, them haints is haunting me.

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0: like yourself.
1: More to the point,
0: who are you?
2: A man as well. And my father's a king, the king of many lands.
0: King Lan, are you trying to tell me that beyond those mountains, there are other lands?
2: Hundreds. Look, just tell me where we are.
0: I can't. I just live here.
2: Then how do you live?
0: I eat and drink like everyone.
2: But how do you pay for it?
0: I catch birds! Yeah, for the queen of the night. And her ladies bring me food and drink in return.
2: This has to be the same queen of the night my father told me about. Perhaps he's one of her familiar spirits.
0: What's he looking at me like that for? Oh, just you stay where you are. I've got superhuman strength when I'm roused.
2: So it was you who rescued me from the snake.
0: Snake!
2: Is it dead? How did you do it? You're not armed.
0: Well, the secret. The secret's in the wrist action.
3: Diego!
0: Here you are, my beauties. Here are your birds.
3: Thank you. But you don't deserve any wine today. Only water. And instead of bread, this stone.
4: And instead of meat, you can stop your mouth with this padlock.
3: The queen has decided to punish you
4: for telling lies.
5: And for claiming as your own brave acts performed by others.
3: Did you kill the serpent?
6: No, we did!
5: Young man, her radiant highness has sent you this portrait of her daughter. If you are moved by her beauty, then fame, fortune, and honor will be yours.

0: Then my daughter is as good as rescued.
1: Rescued? Then you mean...
2: Pamina was kidnapped by an evil demon.
1: Pamina snatched away. She must be rescued. I swear on my love that I will destroy this demon.

0: Oof. I wasn't really scared, you know. I wasn't.
1: Hang on. Wait a minute. That looks like the girl in the picture.
0: Excuse me.
1: Let me see.
0: Eyes
1: dark.
0: Yep.
1: Lips red.
0: Yep.
1: Hair.
0: Yep. Everything seems to be in order.
2: That is my portrait. Where did you get it?
0: Ah, well, I was delivering some birds to your mother when I met... Prince. Your mother was so taken with Prince that she showed him your portrait and commanded him to rescue you, and he fell in love with you on the spot, and here we are.
2: But what if you are an evil spirit sent by Sir Astro?
0: Me? Me an evil spirit? Oh, no, no, no, no, no, no, no, no. I'll have you know that I'm as nice a spirit as you'll ever want to meet. And by the way, what good did it do me since I haven't even found a Papagena yet? It makes me want to pluck all my feathers out.
2: Don't you worry. Heaven will provide.
0: Well, I wish it'd hurry up.

0: My brothers who serve the great gods Isis and Osiris, Tamino has approached us in search of the goals to which we all aspire. It is our duty to help him. Such is his worth that Pamina has been chosen to be by his side. That is why I took her from her mother, a woman who hopes to use her magic to destroy our temple. Tamino will help us defend ourselves against her.
1: But will Tamino be equal to the ordeal? What if he were to die?
0: That is for the gods to decide.
2: He is a prince.
0: More than that, he is a man. Shall we admit him? Let us take our decision.

I thank you all in the name of mankind. You must teach him and his companion to know their duty and to respect the might of the gods.

0: Grangers, why are you here?
1: I come in search of friendship and love.
2: Are you prepared to risk your life for these ideals?
1: I'm not afraid to die.
2: And you, are you prepared to fight for wisdom and truth?
3: Eh? Fighting? Oh, well, fighting is not really my thing, you know. And as for wisdom and truth, well, take it or leave it. All I want to do is meet the right girl, you see.
2: What if Sarastro had found someone made for you in every way?
3: What's her name?
2: Papagena.
3: Papagena? Well, of course I'd like to meet her. Oh, just out of curiosity, you see. Uh-oh. But when I've met her, will I have to, die?
2: You'll be safe as long as you remain silent. You too, Prince, must obey the holy rule of silence. You will see Pamina, but you must not speak with her.

There she is. The blushing violet I was whipped for. Oh, I can't even look at her without wanting her. So why shouldn't I try again? Just one little kiss. Always trusting tight embrace. Do they find me so disgusting that they cannot stand my face? That they cannot stand my face. I'm a man, I'm not a eunuch. I have appetites as well. I have appetites as well. Can I quell them? No, I'd sooner cut my throat and burn in hell. Cut my throat and burn in hell. Cut my throat and burn in hell. I denied myself too long when such beauty is broken.

0: bright, moon, you're shining far too bright. But I, when I have kissed her, may not be a pretty sight, may not be a pretty sight, may not be a pretty sight.
1: Now you can't get away.
2: Leave her!
3: Mother!
1: Her mother! This one is here.
2: Where is the young man I sent to you?
3: He has joined the Brotherhood.
2: Then I cannot protect you any longer. My power died with your father. He gave up the sevenfold side of the sun to Sarastro.
3: But why can't I love Tamino now he has joined the Brotherhood? My father was a member of their order. Sarastro is no less virtuous.
2: What are you saying? Do you see this knife? It is for Sarastro. Take it, kill him, and bring the sign of the sun.

0: am I to do? Who can help me?
1: Put your trust in me. What are you afraid of? Me? Or the murder you are planning? Your life and your mother's are in my hands. I have only to say the word to Sarastro. It's up to you. Decide.
0: No.
1: Then die.
2: Stop.
3: Sir.
1: She was plotting your death. I was only seeking revenge.
2: I know this. Be thankful that I have even greater evils to punish than yours.
3: Sir.
2: Go. You will see how I deal with your mother.
0: Don't punish her. I beg you.

0: Prince, here we must leave you.
1: When the trumpets sound, you may proceed. Remain silent. Farewell.
2: It's quiet in here, isn't it, Tamino? Shh. I'm allowed to talk to myself, aren't I?
3: Shh.
2: Anyway, what do you have to do to get a drink round here? Wow. Now that's what I call service. Is this for me?
4: Aye, love.
2: Thank you. Tell me, how old are you?
4: You what?
2: How old are you?
4: Oh, 18 and three quarters.
2: 18? 18? Well, you don't look it. Have you got a boyfriend?
4: Oh, yes.
2: What's his name?
4: Papageno.
2: Hey, well, what's your name then?
4: Oh, that's for me to know and you to find out. Cheerio.

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I heard your flute. 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Tamino, don't you love me anymore? Papageno, tell me what's wrong. Oh, this is worse than death.

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You go on ahead. I just want to be left alone. I won't budge. No, I won't budge. Wild beasts wouldn't drag me.

0: If you still aspire to lead the Brotherhood with Pamina, the gods will be with you. Bring in Pamina.
1: Where's Tamino?
0: You must say farewell.
1: Tamino!
2: Stand back.

0: lords have seen fit to pardon you, but you will never be one of the Brotherhood.
1: Oh, well. Anyway, all I really want is a nice bottle of wine, and I'm as happy as Larry.
0: You have no other wish in the entire world?
1: No.
2: Hey, that's nice. Oh, wonderful. Do you know, if I had wings, I think I could fly to the moon. But something's missing. A wish. A want.

0: Oh, no, not you again.
1: Ooh, let me clasp you to me bosom. Oh, tell me you'll marry me.
0: Marry you?
1: Otherwise, they'll lock you up forever, all on your own.
0: All on my own? All right, all right. I might as well marry an old bag like you's than have nobody at all.
1: And you promise to be faithful to me?
0: Yes, until I get a better offer. Papagena!
2: He is not worthy of you yet.
1: Papagena!
0: Wait, give her back to me! It was all going so very well.